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3: Hey, it's Ryan the Lion, and if you didn't hang out inside the Lion's Den, then you miss moments like this with Tisha Campbell.
4: Martin had promised me to roll. Like, when we did Boomerang together, he was like, okay, T, whatever I do first, I want you to play the wife or the girlfriend. I was like, okay, Martin, sure. Because you're used to people, like, saying they're going to do
3: something
4: not follow through. But Martin was a follow-thrower, okay? Man. I know I'm making up words. And it just so happened that I had just booked another show. And so I told Martin, no,
3: what?
4: I can't do it. Yes, no. Nobody knows that.
5: May we take a minute to pray. Oh dear God, I petition you today to relieve my pain. Please lessen my stress, my anxiety, and my fear. Help me to focus on the good that is ever present in my existence and not allow the doubts and uncertainty of everyday life to dominate my thoughts. Let me remember that you are the creator of the entire universe and you are forever in the blessing and healing business. You are the source of all joy, satisfaction, and completion. Empower me, dear Lord, to be a light in the midst of darkness for others as we ask for the blessings of your eternal mercy and grace. Strengthen me to proudly proclaim my love and appreciation for the source of all goodness in my life, my best friend, my God, my almighty God. Hallelujah and amen.
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2: Hey, it's Ryan the Lion, and if you didn't hang out inside the Lion's Den, then you miss moments like this.
3: Hey, this is Al. What's up, Ryan? Appreciate you guys, man. Yes, yes, yes. Tell me something good.
2: I know one reason you should be very happy today.
3: Okay.
2: Your name did not show up in the Epstein files. Your name, I know it's not in there.
3: Hey, good, good, good.
2: Another reason you should be very happy. You're calling number 9 right now, man. Congratulations.
3: Yes. Thank you, man.
2: Let's go.
4: If you have a trade, I want you to bring it to us. 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We're giving you $6,000 for it. I don't care if the car need an alternator. 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If it's been in an accident and has a dent on it, bring it to us.

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3: 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We're giving

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0: 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Hughley, Dougie Fresh, and more. 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
5: Bro, I'm going to keep it funky. I would hope it's us, New Kids on the Block, Boyz II Men, and somebody else. I just feel like I know we could go, but I think what we stand for, we're at the pinnacle of groups, especially if we can bring in all of the audiences that these groups have, and we sit at the top of that. That would be crazy.
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11: If you have a trade, I want you to bring it to us. 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
8: If you have a trait, I want you to bring it to us. 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We're giving you $6,000 for it. I don't care if the car need an alternator. 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If it's been in an accident and has a dent on it, bring it to us.

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5: Bro, I'm going to keep it funky. I would hope it's us, New Kids on the Block, Boyz II Men, and somebody else. 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
6: B2O.
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1: 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Your face turn me up. 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And then you talk your talk. 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
6: What you got on traffic?
7: All right, traffic, good morning to you on this Thursday, almost Friday, Baltimore. Brought to you by attorney Big Al, the law officer, Richard Klein. We're looking at a crash here that is blocking some lanes. This is on the outer loop of the Beltway on the top side. I just looked at the cameras and traffic is backed up, and it's a little wet out. And so this accident is at Perrin Parkway this morning. Stop and go traffic is backed up from Harford Road. Also looking at slow ups on 95 southbound from Boston Street towards the Fort McHenry Tunnel. 95 southbound at the Maryland House. We are also watching another accident up in Aberdeen this morning, so watch out for slow ups. Also, another accident we're watching down in Glen Burnie on 97 northbound. This is right at 695, and it looks like traffic is backed up from exit 16, which is route 648. Please be careful out this morning. True story, after a client's accident, the insurance company wouldn't listen. Then they called attorney Big Al. He fought for them and got them paid. Attorney Big Al, call 1-800-HURT-123. I'm Dre Johnson this morning with traffic only on Magic 95.
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1: All right, y'all, Rick's Smiley Morning Show. Hey, 10 before the top of the hour, y'all. Special K got news you positively absolutely cannot use. K, good morning.
2: Hey, good morning, Rick.
3: What's going on?
2: Hey, Rock T.
3: What up, Mike?
1: I had a stroke.
2: Alfredas. Yeah. Everybody. Gary with the T, how you doing this morning?
4: That's some news you can't use.
2: Mm-hmm. That is some news you can't use. Y'all ever heard of a thing called a filibuster? Where they be talking about how politicians be filibustering? You know what that
1: right.
2: is? You know what that is, Rick?
1: Yeah.
2: That's where they be just where they just be talking because yeah. they're trying to pull something together.
1: Yeah. Right.
5: And using right. time.
2: And using up time. Okay, thoughts you never think about. Things that these are questions that you probably can't answer. Super Dave, would you give me some appropriate music so that we can jump right into this because people look forward to this every time. All right, so Brett, I'm gonna start with you. If corn oil is made from corn, how come baby oil isn't made from babies?
4: Good point.
5: Weird question.
2: Alfredas, if somebody dies in the living room, do you have to change the name of the room?
4: Oh, the dying room?
2: It ain't a living room no more because somebody died in there.
1: Yep.
5: Yeah, that's true.
2: If you have a cold, hot pocket, did that make it just a pocket?
3: A cold pocket.
1: A cold, hot pocket. Yeah.
2: Hey, how can we call elderly people old people, but we never call babies new people?
1: Right.
5: That's true.
2: Why is it called tourist season if you can't shoot them?
1: Wait a minute, say that again. Well,
2: why is it called tourist season if you can't shoot them?
4: That's dark.
5: That's very dark, that's dude. Dark.
4: What?
2: Alfredas, what do people in China call the good plates?
5: Oh, my gosh.
1: What you mean?
5: Wow.
2: Yes. What do they call their good place? China, you know, good people China. Say people say we use, you know, black
5: pull
2: people
5: out
2: say
5: the good China.
2: Pull out the good China. So what do people in China call their good place?
1: Oh, wow.
5: That's,
1: I
5: guess.
2: If you in hell and you get mad at somebody, where do you tell them to go?
1: You said if you in hell?
2: If you're in hell and you get mad at somebody, where do you tell them to go?
1: Right.
6: Because they already there.
4: Oh.
2: If you made it a bulldog with a shih tzu, would it be called a bull?
5: Hey, man.
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9: 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Keep it locked right here for more of the Ricky Smiley Morning Show. 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
1: What you got on traffic?
10: Hey, so traffic brought to you by the law office of Pete Angelo. So we've got heavy traffic out on the BW Parkway southbound from 195 towards 100. The outer loop of the Beltway on the west side is a little slow between Security Boulevard and Baltimore National Pike. We got reports of an accident on the outer loop of the Beltway at Perrin Parkway. That's on the top side. Both the Harbor Tunnel and the Fort McHenry Tunnel, we're looking at slow ups. Also downtown on 95 southbound as you make your way towards 395 northbound. It's a little heavy this morning. 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It's like 72 degrees and partly cloudy out. As high as the day will go up in the 80s and afternoon showers and storms in the forecast. 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
6: What you got on traffic?
7: All right, so traffic brought to you by the law office of Peter Angelo. We've got heavy traffic out on the BW Parkway southbound from 195 towards 100. The outer loop of the Beltway on the west side is a little slow between Security Boulevard and Baltimore National Pike. We got reports of an accident on the outer loop of the Beltway at Perrin Parkway. That's on the top side. Both the Harbor Tunnel and the Fort McHenry Tunnel, we're looking at slow ups. Also downtown on 95 southbound as you make your way towards 395 northbound. It's a little heavy this morning. 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It's like 72 degrees and partly cloudy out. As high as the day will go up in the 80s, and afternoon showers and storms in the forecast. 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

0: morning to you, man.
1: What up, Rick? Good to hear your voice, man. How you feeling?
0: Man, I feel blessed and highly favored. I feel a lot better. I was sick, but I feel better.
1: Good, man. Good morning to everybody. Good to be with y'all this morning. So I want to talk about something a little different, Rick. I know how much is happening all around us. We got a midterm that's on the way. We got somebody in the White House that does something interesting every day. But I want to talk about Sudan this morning. Because right now, for those of you that are not aware, the country of Sudan has been going through crisis literally almost what feels like forever. And the relief system holding the country together is about to run out of money. And I don't think enough of us know about it. It's 8.6 million people displaced, 19.5 million facing crisis level hunger. The World Food Program is only a third funded. And the head of the International Organization for Migration said it plain last week. The whole humanitarian system in Sudan could collapse within weeks. Supplies run out by the end of this month. And so I know how much we deal with, but so often I think that there is an intentional effort by the national media and international press sometimes to ensure we don't know what's happening. So behind those numbers, last October, Rapid Support Forces took the city called El Fasher in Darfur. UN investigators called what they found there the hallmarks of genocide. And any of you who remember, we had been dealing with genocide in Darfur over a decade ago. 6,000 people documented killed in the first 3 days alone, targeted by tribe, the Fur, the Zaghawa, the Berti. A hospital where up to 500 people were killed. A hospital, y'all. Women and girls, some as young as 14, assaulted systematically. This is happening right now, while the money to feed the survivors runs dry. Some of you I know you're asking, why is this on us specifically? And here's the honest answer. We already have a history where most of us were never taught. But the Tuskegee graduates who went to Sudan in early 1900s. The Chicago Defender and Jet were covering Sudan for black readers when nobody else was. Howard University divested from Sudan during the Darfur genocide. And many of you remember an amazing brother named Joe Madison, the Black Eagle, one of the most respected voices in black radio.
0: Absolutely.
1: Went to Sudan six times, got arrested outside the Sudanese embassy protesting slavery and genocide there, and personally helped free more than 7,000 people held in actual slavery. A black man on the radio using his platform the same way I'm trying to use mine right now. So I tell y'all, I don't know if I ever talked to you about this, Rick. I went to Sudan and Darfur. I was one of only two journalists to have an interview with Omar el-Bashir, who was the man running the country when the Darfur genocide was taking place. And we brought the tape home to BET, and they only aired a fraction of it because they told us that American audiences didn't care. And I knew that was wrong then, and almost 20 years later, watching El Fasher, I'm watching the same excuse play out again. Sudan barely makes the national conversation. The Congo barely makes the national conversation. None of it is in our algorithm feeding us daily, and nobody is serving it up to you. We got to go looking for it. And the way I had to get on a plane and go looking for it for myself in 2008. Joe Madison passed in 2024, and I don't think anybody fully picked up what he was carrying. This was never somebody else's story. Everything that's happening in the diaspora should concern us, even as we care about and lead with the things that are happening here. I remember when last month, Reverend Bryant was getting ready to deal with what was happening in Flint. And I called him after the earthquake in Colombia. And I was like, yo, bro, the place in Colombia, South America, where the earthquake happened, the epicenter was in the largest place of Afro-Colombians. And for those of you that don't know, Colombia has, I want to say, the fourth largest population of black people outside of the continent of Africa. And this brother raised $45,000 for us to send to Colombia as he was going to Flint to do that. Why do I tell that story? Because we don't always have to choose one or the other. There's an opportunity for us to do both. And so remember the name El Fasher. mention it, talk about it, look up the Sudan Emergency Response Rooms, grassroots group getting help directly to people right now. And if you've got anything that you think you can share, share it with them. Again, that's the Sudan Emergency Response Room. Y'all, we come from a people who never waited for permission to know what was happening to us.
0: Right.
1: And it's not just what's happening to us here. It's what's happening to us all over the place. And so, Rick, I just wanted to share that this morning. I don't think any of our folks are going to hear it anywhere else because people are not talking about Sudan. And I know you have always encouraged me to use this platform to share what's not being shared anywhere else. So that's what I got for you this morning.
0: And you know what, Jeff? I really missed those emails from Joe Madison. I was on that email chain, man. He would email me all the time. When we met, I couldn't even believe that I met him. I met him at the White House, and we exchanged information and became friends. And then, you know, when he passed away, I was real sad. I didn't know all of that you taught me about Joe Madison today, man. He is definitely iconic in when it comes to the media, and somebody that actually stood for something. And I just
1: now
0: love
1: you talking about a journalist.
0: Absolutely, much respected, man. Thank you so much for that information, Jeff. Let everybody know how you could be reached.
1: Y'all can hit me at Jeff's Nation on IG. Hit me, DM me, and if you want more information, I'll send it to you. Thanks, y'all. Love y'all. Have a good weekend.
0: Hey, love
1: I'll
0: you
1: see
0: too,
1: you on
0: man.
1: The other side.
0: Chicken and waffle mix coming up. 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
0: What's the breaking news around Charm City right now?
12: 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Mayor Brandon Scott isn't saying too much about the investigation that led to Baltimore Deputy Police Commissioner Brian Nadeau's suspension. The mayor says it's not related to Nadeau's work with police. The Federal Reserve raised interest rates Wednesday for the first time since 2023, saying inflation is still running too high and remains above the Fed's 2% target. The Orioles swept the Mets 7-1 in Queens, and the Ravens will be without rookie receiver Jacoby Lane for at least four games after wrist surgery, while Zay Flowers remains day-to-day with a hamstring injury. Baltimore's home opener Sunday against New Orleans. 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As highs today will actually go up in the upper 80s with showers and storms in the forecast for today. 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
15: 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Thank you, man.
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0: All right, y'all, checking them off. It's going down with y'all lying on the ones and twos. Ricky Smiley Morning Show. Let's get it.

0: done early in the morning, man. And of course, hit me up on the gram, J-A-H Lion Sound.
1: J-A-H Lion Sound, big dog. Thank you, man.
0: My pleasure, man. You done that.
1: All right, Black Tony, what's up?
2: Hello? Hello, the Black Tony job?
1: Yeah, this is Black Tony job.
2: Hello, this is this my Lee. This Black Tony girlfriend.
1: Oh, the lady that do nails?
2: Yeah, we do nail salon. We do nail salon at Rose Nail Salon. We do manicure pedicure.
1: Hey, man, let me ask you something, baby. I always wanted to ask, how did you meet Black Tony?
2: I mean, he come to nail salon. He bring his mommy to nail salon to get a nail done and feet done. And I said, oh, you are ugly black man. I like you. I like and ugly so, black man.
1: And what he say back to you, Maylee?
2: He said, I like Chinese girl. I said, I'm not Chinese, I'm Korean. And he said, you look Chinese. I said, no, I'm Korean. He made me laugh. He made me laugh so funny. He made me laugh so funny. He's a funny clown. And I said, And then I know. And then he take me out. He take me to Waffle House.
1: And so what you ordered, Maylee? I just want to tell you what you ordered at the Waffle House. What you get at the Waffle House, Maylee?
2: He buy me hot brown. He said, buy me hot brown scatter small for cover. He buy me hash browns, scatter small for cover. And I like them so much.
1: Like, and the hash browns and what else? That's it?
2: And then the hash brown, and then he's got scrambled egg with cheese. He said, black people all like scrambled egg cheese. He said, black people all eat scrambled egg with cheese at the Waffle House and bacon. And I eat that, and I said, oh, they're so good. It's so delicious. And next thing I know, he take the honey pack and two or three rhino pills. And
1: wait,
2: next
1: on,
2: I know, he got me on Hunger Ball.
1: Maylee, you say you took 200 packs?
2: 200 packs and three rhino pills. And next thing I know, we at the hotel, he got me Hunger Ball.
1: Oh, he got you in the Hunger Ball.
2: Yeah, he said, Maylee, I'll fold you up like I fold you up. And I said, what you mean fold me up? And he said, and you know what that mean? That mean he loved me a long time. And he loved me a long time.
1: Maylee, did he clap them cheeks, Maylee?
2: No, yeah. He said, Maylee, I want to clap your cheek. I said, he said, you don't have no real cheek, but I'm going to clap what you got. And I said, okay. And now I love him so much. He's so crazy. But he's sleeping now because he took two more honey pack. He took 400 pack and 9 run up here now. He's sleep now. He can't wake up.
1: Maylee, you took him down through there last night, Maylee.
2: I took him out through there, and he's sleeping now. He can't come to work because he got to sleep out the rhino pill because he can't come to work like he is right now. Because he was sweatpants, and it'd be too much.
1: Yeah. So Maylee, you really love Black Tony.
2: I love him. He's an ugly black man. I love him. He's so strong and tough, and he work hard.
1: So what kind of music y'all make love to, Maylee? What song? Sing what Black Tony be playing when y'all make love, Maylee?
2: He only made love to Gucci Mane. It's so crazy. He said, I see, and he be just 5-star chick, and I see, and all these rap songs with Gucci Mane, and he just boom, boom, boom.
1: What song about Gucci Mane you said, Maylee?
2: He said, I see, and 5-star chick, and I said, I love you love me like a mother. I love you like a girl. I love you like a mother. Say, Gucci, you don't love me. Gucci, you don't love me. Gucci, you don't love me. He loved that song so much, he made horrible. And fuck me up. I said, oh, yeah, I like that.
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13: What you got on traffic?
14: Hey, so traffic brought to you by the law office of Peter Angelos. We got a stop and go traffic situation on the inner loop of the Beltway. This is on the west side between Liberty Road and Park Heights this morning. Also, hail the outer loop of the Beltway as you move from Bel Air Road towards Parent Parkway. It's a stop and go situation. The JFX 83, this is heavy traffic we watching here. Southbound from Ruxton Road sliding towards Falls Road this morning. 70 eastbound towards Baltimore National Pike. Heavy traffic we watching. 795 southbound, also a little slow towards 695. 97 southbound in Glen Burnie is slow. 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Highs of the day will actually go up in the upper 80s. Afternoon showers and storms in the forecast. Whatever the forecast, aches and pains can cloud up a perfect day with just one pill. Aleve provides up to 12 hours of pain relief, so you're ready for the sunny skies ahead. Use as directed. I'm Dre Johnson on Magic 95.
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1: For his name's sake, ye I walk through a valley shelter of death. I will fear no evil. I will fear no evil. For they are with me. They rod and they staff, they comfort me. They comfort me. Amen. They prepare a table before me in the place of my enemies. Amen. In their place of my enemies. They anointed my head with oil, my cups running over. Surely, goodly, and mercy. Surely, goodly, and mercy shall follow me all the days of my life.
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2: 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Gary got the tea in the Kahlua today. You ready, Gary?
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21: Okay, can we talk about how glad we are that season 8 of the Tamron Hall Show is here? 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Not to flex on behalf of my bestie, but she is on one this season. She is bringing all the energy, and I am so here for it. And I cannot wait for today's show. Tamron is welcoming Rebecca Cruz into her home for an intimate look at her life with Parkinson's, her treatment and recovery, her faith, and what's next for her ministry. And this is why I love Tam. She doesn't just interview people. She really connects with them. Tam is probably one of the most relatable people you will ever meet, and she genuinely is interested in people's journeys. She's an amazing listener, and her judge of character, you're not just going to come on her show with the bull. She's going to see right through it. So people come on her show and instantly know they better keep it 100, just like she does. So yeah, season 8 is officially my daily reset. Welcome back, Tam fam. See where to watch at TamronHallShow.com.
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24: All right, y'all, 27 minutes after the hour, y'all. All right, y'all, follow me. Follow me real close. Let's walk through this. Let's unpack this right quick. So a viral story is circulating on social media, and the internet is debating. So, you know, we wanna unpack it and make sure that we are clear. A stepmother contributed a lot of money to her stepson's wedding, only to be told that she could not be in the official wedding pictures.
25: Wow. Yeah, Ricky. The stepmother reportedly paid a $15,000 deposit for her stepson's dream wedding venue as a gift. Now, she says she helped raise him from the age of 8. She supported him through sports, helped him with bills, and has basically been there for him for years. She says she thought they had a close relationship, but tensions erupted when the groom decided to exclude her from the core family wedding pictures. Now, the stepson reportedly told her that she needed to stay out of the wedding pics because she was just the stepmom and she needed to know her place.
21: Man. Oof. Then, guess what, y'all? Things got even messier. Because his biological mother, who reportedly didn't contribute one red cent, apparently wanted to be the only mother figure represented in the wedding album. So the stepmom called the venue and canceled that $15,000 booking. Now the internet is split. Some people...
24: Why?
21: because some people say the stepmom was right to cancel the booking because her stepson was disrespectful and ungrateful, but others say, nah, she should just let him live. Just
24: so this morning, this morning we want to know, was stepmother justified in her decision, or was she being petty? Ain't that something? If somebody gives you $15,000, not $1,500,
0: come on,
24: not $15, not $150, $15,000, as a wedding gift, does that give them a place in the wedding, or should the gift come with absolutely no expectation? Boy, man, how manipulative! How manipulative!
0: Rick, man, the stepmom obviously was in his life, helped raise him, helped provide financial stability for the stepson, and put $15,000 for the venue. Of course, I would have took the money back too.
24: Yeah.
21: Yeah, yeah, I don't. Listen, here's the thing. Those wedding pictures, because I got some with my father-in-law, and I'm like, hey, dude, you can't be in every picture. Mm-hmm. But you got to look at him for the next 50 years, so I get it. But this seems, as Rock said, she was in his life since he was 8 years old.
24: Right.
21: Yeah. Right. I'll get it.
13: But she should let him keep the money. She should let him keep the money because she gave it to him and get it from his daddy. Because then like she married to the daddy, and he should pay for it.
24: Entitled ass generation. Mm-hmm. Or whatever, that's not respectful and expect you to give him everything or whatever. And what kind of mother would put something like that in the son's head to make him disrespect the stepmother? That's evil. You know what I'm saying? Years. She didn't have to give him nothing. $15,000 ain't nothing to sneeze at. That's a lot of money for her to put towards his wedding. She raised him, and then you tell her.
25: The stepmom. And know
24: just.
25: Her place? What?
24: Man, that's insane.
25: Yeah, that's crazy.
24: And there's a lot of step-parents that have to deal with that kind of foolishness or whatever. Just because you biological don't make you right. Mm-hmm. Don't make you give you a key to be disrespectful.
25: Yeah, disrespectful.
24: To other parents that's in the children's life or whatever. You know what I'm saying? It ain't like you trying to say. I mean, hey. You pay the cost to be the boss. You pay if you put $15,000 up, you should be in the pictures or whatever. And if he want to take a separate picture with his mother, that's fine. If you want to take a separate picture with his real dad, that's fine. Or with the stepdad, that's fine. But you can't tell her. You don't get to tell her not putting up no money what she can and can't be in. Period. Put up or shut up. You know what I'm saying? If you put up the money or whatever, and you just made no decision. Fine. You know what I'm saying? I don't even have to go do it.
25: She helping your son. She does.
24: Absolutely. You know, and why would you treat somebody like that that's pouring into your son's life?
25: Right, right.
24: You know how many kids I done poured into that don't even speak to me to this day?
25: That is crazy.
24: I'm talking about financial, paper, senior pictures, all this stuff. They don't have nothing to do with you because of the mother. And poison their mind against you. Or whatever, trying to be there for folks that didn't have a dad, and then now all of a sudden you set a boundary or whatever, I don't know, it's just wrong to disrespect anybody that is supporting your children financially, mentally, emotionally, spiritually, and all that kind of stuff when you get mad about something or you mad because you ain't in a relationship no more. That's evil. Evil. And there's a lot of people out there that do stuff like that. Yeah, they do it. They do it to stepdads, to like stepdads. I'm about to stepdads go to football practice and all of this kind of stuff. I would never. My children have stepdad. Adam, my children, De'Essence and Malik, my older kids. Man, when I tell you, I go over there just to sit down and watch an Alabama game. And then, man, he's been so nice to my doggone kids. And he's nice to my granddaughter and spend most of the time with my granddaughter. Why would I mistreat him? I love my ex and her husband. I love them. I love being around them. I love going over there starting arguments with them for fun and just being petty or whatever. And sometimes a man come go out his way and come pick me up from the airport when I don't have a ride. That's what I'm talking about. That's what co-parenting is and co-parenting all about. It's about friendship and moving on. So let's go to the phone. I want to know what you think. 8669 Ricky. Good morning.
15: I'm calling. My name is Greg. I'm calling from Tampa, Florida. My stepdaughter got married, and I think the mom was right because my stepdaughter got married. She had her dad there and me there, so she acknowledged both of us. Both of us been in her life, so I think the stepmom had the right to do what she did.
17: Good morning. This is Shantae from Irmo, South Carolina. The stepmother was absolutely correct.
1: the stepson was wrong. He can accept $15,000 from her and she can be in a picture. A right. picture, I would have did the exact same thing.
2: I'm from Shreveport, Louisiana, and no, the stepmom was not wrong. Only because if she invested in, I felt like she should be there.
3: I'm Steve from Flint, Michigan. No, the stepmom was not out of line. If I'm not good enough to be in your wedding, my money not good enough to be in it either. So I feel like she did right. She could take that $50,000, invest it, or go have a nice trip with somebody that values her time and her money and her presence.
24: Ain't that something? They good enough to use your resources, but then turn around and disrespect you and not acknowledge you and not speak to you like you ain't there, like you ain't matter, like you ain't never matter or never went to a practice or bought a basketball goal or took them on a trip or anything, and now you're nothing to them. Man, you can go to hell. I meant that. And I'm saying that on some personal stuff. Been through that. Going through that. Nah. Get up. It's 866-9-RICKY, 866-9-R-I-C-K-E-Y. I'll be taking more of your phone calls on the other side. 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
24: What's the breaking news around Charm City right now?
32: At a snooze update, good morning. Brought to you by attorney Big Al, the law officer, Richard Klein. Maryland has a new state fire marshal. Carol Spriggs II begins a 6-year term as the first African-American to lead the office in its 132nd year history. And big salute to him. Mayor Brandon Scott is approving a plan to eventually close the Citizen Street Recycling Center. The closure could take 3 to 4 years and depends on upgrades to other facilities in Baltimore. The House has passed a bill that requires AM radio in new cars, calling it important for news and emergencies. And a new political survey finds nearly 2/3 of Americans fear AI could threaten humanity. True story, after a client's accident, the insurance company wouldn't listen. Then they called Attorney Big Al. He fought for them and got them paid. Attorney Big Al, call 1-800-123. Mostly sunny with afternoon showers and storms in the forecast for today and highs in the upper 80s. It's like 73 and partly sunny outside currently. Dre Johnson on Magic 95.
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41: 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Keep doing your thing, boy.

0: month, onevoyagecruise.com. And today we're talking about a stepmother who paid $15,000 for a stepson's wedding dream, for a stepson's wedding, dream wedding venue, right? Only to be told that she could not be in the official wedding pictures because she was, his stepmom. Now, the biological mother wanted to be the only mother in the official wedding pictures. Okay, so the stepmom, she canceled the venue. Now, was she wrong to cancel the venue or was he wrong? Let's go to the phones. 866-9-R-I-C-K-E-Y. Good morning.
1: Yeah, good morning. My name is Jeanette from Berkeley, Illinois. And yeah, the stepmom was not out of line. If my money ain't good enough to be there, I'm not either.
2: No, the stepmother was definitely not wrong. She clearly looked at her stepson as her biological son by making that kind of investment. So hell no, she wasn't wrong for withdrawing the venue. They were wrong for removing her and not telling her before she paid.
1: I'm Pianta. I'm calling from Sarasota, and she was being on point because if I can't be seen, neither can my money. Thank you.
3: Good morning. It's Erica calling from Toledo/Columbus, and stepmother she was justified. If I'm not good enough to be a part, my money ain't good enough to contribute.
1: They were justified. Let me tell you something. There's been plenty of nights. I have plenty of days, plenty of nights. I have called my stepmother and had to cry to her. To get her to help my dad understand and help make decisions and take care and get stuff done. There's no way they should have excluded her from those pictures. When I had my wedding, my stepmother was right there. I made sure she was in every picture because she was the one that made sure my dad did what he was supposed to do.
4: It wasn't. I'm D from the D-Star Show in Cincinnati, man, and it wasn't, man. But at the end of the day, you gave that money to that child. Let him live, you know what I'm saying? Hey, just no going forward. Hey, look, I ain't got nothing for you.
0: he said, I don't know about that one.
5: Yeah.
0: You're a good-hearted person. See, that's the type of person that when Jesus go on vacation, people like him fill in and answer prayers all night.
5: It takes more to be a step-parent than to be a regular parent.
6: Yeah, man. You gotta deal with so much.
5: Because you're not doing what you are obligated. You're doing what you want to do and what you're choosing to do. My stepfather been in my life for 40-plus years. You know what I'm saying? So why would you disregard that level of dedication?
0: Mm-hmm. Your stepdad real nice.
5: Did he take
0: you to the park and stuff?
5: Yeah, he took me to Six Flags 2 weeks ago.
0: You're lying.
5: He's taking me to get a haircut today.
6: Oh, gosh.
0: Your stepdad tell you to get a haircut?
5: Yeah. What's wrong with that?
0: Is he picking? He picking you up? He doing the driving and everything?
5: He gonna pick me up from work. Take me to the. and then we're gonna.
0: Where is y'all going?
5: He signed me up for football, but he said I was too old.
0: Man, shut your ass up. You got grandchildren. More Rick and Smiley Morning Show coming up.
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0: What you got on traffic?
12: This traffic update brought to you by BGE and Empower Maryland. An accident has a shoulder block. This is on 95 southbound right at Eastern Avenue out in East Baltimore. Also, as you move west here on Pulaski Highway in East Baltimore from 95 towards 895 is a jammed up traffic situation. And then on Orleans Street westbound in East Baltimore as you move towards Castle Street is really a stop and go situation this morning. Also, the JFX downtown as you move towards Pleasant Street here on 83 to and Fayette Street is a stop-and-go situation. BW Parkway northbound moving towards downtown also a little slow. 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It's 73 and sunny out. Highs of day going up in the 80s. Afternoon showers and storms in the forecast. 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
15: Martin had promised me to roll, like when we did Boomerang together. 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Man. I know I'm making up words. And it just so happened that I had just booked another show. And so I told Martin, no, what? I can't do it. 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
7: Bro, I'm going to keep it funky. I would hope it's us, New Kids on the Block, Boyz II Men, and somebody else. I just feel like I know we could go, but I think what we stand for, we're at the pinnacle of groups, especially if we can bring in all of the audiences that these groups have, and we sit at the top of that, that would be crazy.
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31: All right, it's the bottom of the hour, y'all. I got your front page right here. Alfredas, good morning.
13: Good morning, Ricky. It's Thursday, September 17th. Here's what's going on in the news. Okay, this is crazy. The Trump administration is going to put warning signs outside the Smithsonian's National Museum of American History, warning visitors that what they're about to see may reflect what they're calling museum curators' personal viewpoints and radical ideological bias. Now, these yard signs cost about $7,000 a piece. Think about that while you're filling up your car today. But this isn't really about the signs, right? It's about who gets to tell America's history. So America is real comfortable teaching kids about the darkest chapters of somebody else's history, like the Holocaust. But when it comes to American history, slavery, Reconstruction, Jim Crow, segregation, blah, blah, blah, we don't want to do that. I'm not comparing the atrocities. I'm just saying history hits different when it's yours. But the museum is not here to manage feelings. It's there to tell history. And they're like, that is what we are going to do, people. Meanwhile, the Trump administration is trying to dismantle three federal agencies, including the Minority Business Development Agency. But a federal appeals court is questioning whether the president can even shut down those agencies created by Congress. And real quick, the Congressional Black Caucus Foundation is marking its 50th anniversary in D.C. It runs through Sunday with more than 100 forums focused on issues affecting black communities. So if you're there for it, you know, go check out the Smithsonian Museum before it changes. For info on these stories and more, go to RickySmileyMorningShow.com. Now, here's a look at sports.
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1: 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It's your man Ryan the Lion checking in. Welcome to the Lion's Den. Hope you have yourself a blessed and amazing start to your day so far. We are one day closer to the weekend. Give thanks for that. Happy Thursday, family. And, of course, another great show lined up for you. You know I got your midday party set with the Fix Mix. Some interesting headlines you can't miss inside the buzz. And today, yes, I'm hooking you up some more. Chance to win tickets to go see comedian Shula King and a couple tickets for you to go see Raheem Devon. I got you. Just listen out for that cue to call in and win. In the meantime, tune in, vibe out, and let's have ourselves a great Friday Eve. Good morning. Let's get it.
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0: Music from 7th Street, or Before I Do on Magic 95.9. Inside Magic Summer in the city. You may have Ryan the Lion vibing with you inside the Lion's Den. And got to give it up for our state, man. We have some amazing businesses all across the state that are even getting recognition. If you haven't heard, man, New York Times put out its 50 favorite restaurants in America for 2026, and there was only one restaurant in Maryland that made this year's list. Big shout to Chef's Counter at Burnt Hill in Clarksburg, named one of the New York Times 50 favorite restaurants in America, and that's every restaurant across America in 2026. So that's what's up. Okay, we got some amazing establishments here in our state, in our city. 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
0: Hey, it's Ryan the Lion, and if you didn't hang out inside the Lion's Den, then you miss moments like this.
2: Hey, this is Al. What's up, Ryan? Appreciate you guys, man. Yes, yes, yes. Tell me something good.
0: I know one reason you should be very happy today.
2: Okay.
0: Your name did not show up in the Epstein files. Your name, I know it's not in there.
2: Hey, good.
0: Another reason you should be very happy. You're calling number 9 right now, man. Congratulations.
2: Yes. Thank you, man.
0: Let's go.
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Music right there from Olivia Dean. Man, I need on Magic 95.9. She may ride the line, hanging out with you inside the Lion's Den. And I might be the man you need right now if you're trying to get your laugh on. That's because I got tickets for you to go to the Baltimore Comedy Factory this weekend and check out Funny Man Shula King Live. If you're trying to go, hit me up right now. 410-481-9590. Caller number 9. Good luck. Here's a classic. Timex Social Club.

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0: Man, he's definitely going to be doing his thing on that One Voyage Cruise 2026. You don't want to miss seeing him perform that and so many more of his hits live as T.I. on Magic 95.9. Inside Magic Summer in the City. Your man Ryan the Lion hanging out with you. And right now, I know somebody's in need of some laughter this weekend. Magic, good morning.
1: Hello, this is Talisha.
0: How you doing today?
1: I'm doing well.
0: You sounded great over there. You sounded like you my first winner today. Congratulations, you're caller number 9. That's what's up.
1: Thank you.
0: You are very welcome. I hope you're ready to laugh a whole lot. You got yourself tickets to go out to the Baltimore Comedy Factory this weekend and hang out with comedian Shula King. That's going to be a good time. Enjoy.
1: I'm ready. Thank you.
0: You are welcome. Have a great day.
1: You too.
0: Thank you very much for that. And yes, that is the mission, to have a good day. So 6 minutes, we're coming right back. Lion's Den soundtrack rolls on with some great music to get you ready for a Throwback Thursday edition of The Fix Mix with DJ Kenny K coming up at 12 o'clock.
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Smash 95.9. Officially inside a Throwback Thursday edition of the Fix Mix. DJ Kenny K in the building, so you know your midday work party is on and popping. So while you're vibing out right now, make sure you check in with us. Get your shout-outs in. Shout out to work crew. Send some birthday love. You know we got you. All you got to do is hit us up on the socials at DJ Kenny K, at It's Ryan the Lion, or at Magic Baltimore. And yes, make sure you hit that follow button too. All right, in the meantime, let's vibe out. 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

0: 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DJ Kenny K, Ryan the Lion, helping you vibe out on this Friday Eve. And a lot of things happening in Baltimore, man. Yep. Evenings in Baltimore are getting real cool right about now. And I'm not talking about the weather. I'm talking about things to do. If you haven't heard, Fat Joe, Jadakiss are doing their podcast, Joe and Jada Live, this Friday at Pier 6 Pavilion. Our guy, DJ Quicksilver, is going to be in the building. Special guest, Governor Wes Moore and Mayor Scott will be on the stage with them doing it live. And you should be in the building. Live recording. Yes, indeed. You don't want to miss that. Plus, guess what? After the podcast, they got a special performance too, man. So it's definitely going down this Friday, Pier 6, live podcast recording. Joe and Jada, Fat Joe and Jadakiss in the building. Again, along with Governor Wes Moore and Mayor Scott. And guess what? We are hooking you up with tickets absolutely free. But you got to make sure you're there to get them. And I'm talking about today. Make sure you're in front of Pier 6 Pavilion 5 to 6. Between 5 p.m. and 6 p.m., get your free tickets. They'll be giving them out there while supplies last. So make sure you get there early. All right? That's definitely going to be something real dope to see. And so is part two of the Fix Mix. Back in 6 minutes. Don't miss it.
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If you woke up today, give thanks. That's reason enough for you to celebrate all day long. Today, September 17th, lunchtime, National Apple Dumpling Day. Listen, I don't make these days up, man, but I'm just trying to help you know what you can celebrate today. Also, National Monte Crisco Day. That's what

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1: Hey, you're welcome, Ron the Lion.
0: And look, you don't move, you know, 6 minutes. We're coming right back at it. More of that R&B you love is on the way. And you know, we got the buzz coming up next hour. And today, 7 people were shot in East Baltimore, but the age of 1 victim might make this story even more heartbreaking than it already is. I got more details coming up at 1:12. 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

Taking it back with High Five on Magic 95.9. Ryan the Lion hanging out with you. And coming up today inside the Buzz, seven people were shot in East Baltimore, but the age of one of the victims makes this story even more heartbreaking.

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0: Our girl Jilly from Philly back with some new music from her latest album titled To Whom This May Concern. That's some new music right there called Don't Play. On Magic 95.9, Inside Magic Summer in the City. It's your man Ryan the Lion hanging out with you. Are you ready for some interesting headlines and stories? All right, let's see what's going down today inside the buzz. Now, first up, Beyonce just knocked Michael Jackson out of the number one spot. But before the Beehive goes crazy, let me explain what's going down. Now, the 20th anniversary edition of B-Day debuted at number one on Billboard's top R&B albums chart, pushing Thriller down after a 17-week run. Now, this gives Beyonce her sixth number one album on that chart, and not bad for an album that dropped 20 years ago. But big shout to the two of them, man. Absolutely two of the greatest entertainers to ever do it. So that's what's up. All right, keeping things moving. Next up, the Fresh Prince of Bel-Air mansion is making headlines after it is now back on the market after the asking price dropped from $30 million to $22.95 million. And one of the reasons for that price drop is because the nearly century-old property, they say, needs a lot of work, which the next owner may just say it's too much work and tear it down completely. So, could be the end of the Fresh Prince of Bel-Air mansion. I think this is definitely time for a family meeting. Somebody call the banks. Get Will, get Carlton, and Aunt Viv on the phone. Get some renovations done. We'll see what happens there. All right, keeping things moving. Lastly, bringing it back home, a disturbing story here in Baltimore as seven people were shot Wednesday night near the 1400 block of East Fayette Street. And sadly, one of the victims is a three-year-old boy who police had to rush to the hospital in a patrol car. Five other victims were found at the scene. Another person walked into the hospital for treatment later on. And police are still looking for a motive and are searching for those responsible. Now, Mayor Brandon Scott had a message for them saying, "There is no way for you to reclaim humanity after doing that. But if you want to try to save yourself and save your soul, turn yourself in." And we never like telling stories or talking about stories like this, especially one involving a innocent three-year-old child. So we want to send prayers to all the victims and their families. Sad, sad story. And that's what's happening today inside the buzz. For full details on these stories and more, of course, hit the buzz tab at magicbaltimore.com.
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0: Hey, it's Ryan the Lion, and if you didn't hang out inside the Lion's Den, then you missed moments like this with Tisha Campbell.
3: Martin had promised me to roll, like when we did Boomerang together, he was like, "Okay, T, whatever I do first, I want you to play the wife or the girlfriend." I was like, "Okay, Martin, sure." Because you're used to people like saying they're going to do something not follow through, but Martin was a follow thrower, okay? Man. I know I'm making up words. And it just so happened that I had just booked another show. And so I told Martin, "No,
0: what?
3: I can't do it." 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

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Baltimore's number one accident attorney.

taking it back to the 90s with the ladies of Jeanne on Magic 95.9. Ryan the Lion hanging out with you. And yep, look at that time. We hit the 2 o'clock hour. Give thanks for that and give thanks for this. It's a 2-for-2 at 2 opportunity, a chance for you to double up on the winning. Tickets to go see Raheem Devon and tickets to go see comedian Shula King. Your first chance to win happens in just 2 songs. And yes, this is one of them. Time to vibe out with Kalani. Here's Folded.

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Who knows? 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

A classic from my girl Shaka on Magic 95.9. And right now, the first part of this 2 for 2 at 2 opportunity. A chance to win tickets to go see Raheem Devon. Hit me up right now. 410-481-9590. Call it number 9. Good luck. Here's Case.

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Money Long the Richest on Magic 95.9. Inside Magic Summer in the City. It's your man Ryan the Lion hanging.

0: it out with you and getting hooked up, that can make you feel rich too, especially when you ain't got to pay for the tickets. Magic, hello, who's this?
1: Brooklyn.
0: How you doing, Brooklyn? Happy almost Friday.
1: Happy almost Friday.
0: Hey, thank you, Ed. Well, first off, yes, you are calling number 9. Congratulations on that.
1: Hey.
0: Okay. That's the hard part. You ready for the easy part?
1: Yes, it's the easy part.
0: You got to figure out if I am lying or not.
1: Mm-hmm.
0: All right, so this is how it works. It's the easiest game on radio. I'm going to make a statement. You got 3 seconds to let me know, Ryan, you are lying, or Ryan, you are not lying, okay?
1: I got you.
0: You ready for the statement?
1: Yes.
0: All right, now this is about Raheem Devon for you to get these Raheem Devon tickets. Let's go. Here's your statement. So Raheem Devon has a lot of musical connections in his family. He's related to a lot of other R&B singers, like Chrisette Michelle, which is his first cousin. Am I lying or not?
1: True.
0: You're absolutely right. They are. They're first cousins, for real. You're right.
1: Hey. And it's Virgo season. Happy birthday to me.
0: Let's go. All right, great little birthday present. You got yourself tickets to go see the Love King, Raheem Devon, perform live. He's coming to town doing his thing, Pier 6 Pavilion. The next Soul on the Water series going down October 1st, and you're in the building to see it all.
1: Yes.
0: Yeah, okay.
1: Thank you.
0: You are welcome. He's got special guests daily along, so that should be a good time, especially celebrating a birthday. So happy birthday to you, and enjoy it.
1: Thank you.
0: You are welcome. And, of course, another shot for you to win a little something coming up in 10 minutes. I'm going to help you get your laugh on with tickets to go see comedian Shula King next.
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And right now, a chance to get these tickets to go see comedian Shula King live. Hit me up, 410-481-9590. Caller number 9, good luck. In the meantime, let's vibe out with one of the artists who will be featured on this year's One Voyage Cruise 2026. Here's Jay Brown.

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2: Bro, I'm going to keep it funky. I would hope it's us, New Kids on the Block, Boyz II Men, and somebody else. I just feel like I know we could go, but I think what we stand for, we're at the pinnacle of groups, especially if we can bring in all of the audiences that these groups have, and we sit at the top of that would be crazy.
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1: 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Your man Ryan the Lion hanging out with you, and I like that word free, and I know you do too. Make sure you are outside in front of Pier 6 today between 5 and 6 p.m. Get yourself those free tickets to the Fat Joe and Jadakiss live podcast, and of course that special performance going down this Friday at Pier 6. All right, special guests Governor Westmore and Mayor Scott. You don't want to miss it. Again, today between 5 and 6 in front of Pier 6, free tickets while supplies last. And make sure you tell the Magic promo team what's up, and Ryan sent me over here to get those tickets. All right, speaking of tickets, you need these too. Magic, hello.
2: Hello.
1: Hey, how you doing? Who's this?
2: This is Bob.
1: What's going on with you, man?
2: I'm doing good.
1: Yes, you are. You're doing caller number 9 kind of good. You winning, man. Let's go.
2: All right.
1: Okay. Yes, indeed. Glad you picked up the phone and called in. You got yourself tickets to go out this weekend to the Baltimore Comedy Factory and get your laugh on. Funny man Shula King is coming to town. If you scroll enough on social media, you will see him and his crazy antics. So I get to see him do his thing live. He's going to be coming to town this weekend. Again, Baltimore Comedy Factory. So have a great time out there, man.
2: All right, thanks a lot.
1: You got it, brother. You got it. And continue having a great day, all right?
2: You too.
1: Appreciate that. And, of course, with that, time for me to close the doors on the Lion's Den. You know D.L. Hughley's coming up next. Make sure you keep it right where you got it. And I'm not leaving this studio without showing you some love. Big shout to the Lion Squad. Remember, you are stronger than you think, and we're always stronger together. So be strong, be safe, give thanks for everything. And you know we need more love. So please love more. All right, have a great rest of the day. See you back here tomorrow morning at 10 a.m. Until then, God bless. Hey, Zach, time to go. Take us out.
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10: 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We're giving you $6,000 for it. 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

0: So the question we're asking, a man refused to let his transgender brother-in-law babysit his kids. What do you think? Jasmine, what do you think?
1: I think it's silly. I'm not going to say it's silly. 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

0: So the question we're asking, a father refused to let his transgender brother-in-law babysit his kids. You think he is right? We are legit a little of the audio.
1: Okay, people, so apparently I'm sleeping in a guest room and I'm getting a divorce because I won't allow my wife's brother, who's a trans, to watch our kids. So let me give you a little backstory. He hasn't been seen in this family for about 10 years, right? He finally comes back around as Brianna. His name was Brandon, now he's Brianna. No big deal. Okay, do you. But the first thing you do when you get back is not to offer to watch our kids overnight. Look, Brianna, I'm just now meeting this new person. When I met you, you was Brandon. Two, my religious purposes is not going to allow me to let a transsexual man, woman, to be out of town with our kids in Disneyland. It just doesn't look good.
0: So he won't let his transgender brother-in-law babysit his kids. Like, these days, you're lucky if you can get anybody to babysit anybody's kids. Now we're going to the phones. What do you think?
2: He's the man of the house. He's the protector, you know? And you leave and be gone for years, and you left as a man, and you come back dressed as a woman, and you think I'm going to leave my kids with you overnight? I wish I would. And the wife, what that says about her? I thought when you get married, I thought y'all become one. It seems like you love it. She loved her brother more than she loved her husband. So, sound like to me, he should have been kicked up to the curb. You can get another woman. But those children and those kids are my responsibility. I'm their protector. And I don't care if it was her brother or my sibling. You are not going to keep my kids. You left as a man, you come back as a woman, and you expect me to leave my kids overnight. What if that child goes up and 18 years old and say, hey, daddy, guess what? Uncle Brandon touched me when I was 5. See, now I'm in prison. So, again, I agree with the gentleman. So I would never let that happen.
3: I do not believe that he is in the wrong. You have to protect your children's spirit and their minds as much as possible. And that's the problem with these new parents. They just exposing their kids to everything. My daughter is 11 years old. She will not color her hair until she's a sophomore, a full head of hair. Until she's a sophomore. She better not put on no lipstick red until she's a senior. I'm not playing none of that. I'm a 33-year-old mother. And I wish I would. I don't know what your agenda is. You've been gone for 10 years. How do I know that my children are safe with you? Your wording. I need to know that you are still on the up and up and will protect my children's spirit and their soul. Because I'm not getting ready to be held accountable for being negligent over my children. So, no, he is not wrong. Go on and divorce her and go live your best life and raise your kids. And if it becomes a problem, then you need to handle that with the mama and the courts. If that's how far y'all got to take it, if y'all can't handle it, mother and father. But as for me and mine, absolutely not. No, sir. He's not wrong.
4: No. Born a male, still a male. I don't care what kind of transition that he's made mentally. It hasn't been done physically, and no, he has no business being around smaller kids because his brain kind of warped anyway, you know, for the thought of transitioning. But anyway, no, I would not let him around my male child or female child. Absolutely not.
0: One Voice Jeopardy with the Militant Man Jamal Kingsley is coming up in about 10 minutes right here on the D.L. Hughley Show. Okay. Hey, my man Cheatham, what'd you learn today, baby boy?
5: Just got a phone call from Ken. He just dropped off Barbie at her Malibu mansion.
0: Hilarious.
5: And he called and said he wants his little coat back. That's all he said.
0: Hilarious. We have little
6: coat. Oh, you have a tiny coat, too.
0: It is the D.L. Hughley Show.
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12: 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Let's go around the BW Parkway northbound as you move towards 100 from 198. On and off, stop and go traffic, and then up towards 895. Really, really slow as you make your way on 295. Outbound 395 also slow leaving out of downtown as we are watching an accident on the inner loop of the Beltway. This is in between Charles and York Road. And, of course, traffic is really, really backed up out there. Fire and EMS are actually on the scene of that situation. We got an accident cleared out of the outer loop of the Beltway at Bel Air Road, actually, and traffic is still slow. This was a five-vehicle accident. Looks like traffic moving towards the Harbor Tunnel is slow. Towards the Fort McHenry Tunnel is slow. 100 westbound is actually slow towards Arundel Mills Boulevard. 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
13: Hey, it's Ryan the Lion, and if you didn't hang out inside the Lion's Den, then you miss moments like this.
14: 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Yes, yes, yes. Tell me something good.
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14: 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Thank you, man.
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3: Magic 95.9 traffic. Now, which road should I avoid this afternoon?
4: So traffic brought to you by Whole Foods Market. Just go around the BW Parkway northbound as you move towards 100 from 198. On and off, stop and go traffic, and then up towards 895. Really, really slow as you make your way on 295. Outbound 395 also slow leaving out of downtown as we are watching an accident on the inner loop of the Beltway. This is in between Charles and York Road, and of course traffic is really, really backed up out there. Fire and EMS are actually on the scene of that situation. We got an accident cleared out of the outer loop of the Beltway at Bel Air Road, actually, and traffic is still slow. This was a 5-vehicle accident. Looks like traffic moving towards the Harbor Tunnel is slow, towards the Fort McHenry Tunnel is slow, 100 westbound is actually slow towards Arundel Mills Boulevard. 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

0: One boy starts tone stiff fly. Coming up, we got a song for when your mom and daddy were still together. Plus, grandma is still here, but pop-up is long gone. I'm going to tell you why. My top five, that's up in less than 15 minutes. Now it is time for what you need to know with one only Sybil Wilkes.
1: It's Sybil Wilkes with what we need to know. The Congressional Black Caucus Foundation is marking its historic 50th anniversary as its annual legislative conference convenes in Washington, D.C., hosting more than 100 policy forums ahead of the November midterm elections. In Los Angeles, federal investigators are examining internal video from a KNBC TV news helicopter that crashed while covering a fatal bus accident, killing five people, including the pilot, a reporter, and a pedestrian on the ground. Musician Ed Sheeran and Patriots owner Robert Kraft are committing $4 million in combined aid for Middle East civilians, matching rapper Macklemore's pledge of $1 million in tour earnings to Palestinian relief organizations. This following complaints by venue owners Macklemore was removed from Sharon's North American tour after chanting Free Palestine on stage. I'm Sybil Wilkes. Be informed. Be empowered.
0: Jasmine?
2: Pay.
0: All right, I guess we'll keep on it. We got a little bread. A little
2: cabbage.
0: It's the D.L. 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
0: Whoever invented the bonnie there to ask, they literally had y'all walk around. 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I can't even tell you what I mean. 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
1: Our top five that's up after the song when your mom and daddy were still together. Aretha Franklin.
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1: Ain't no way on the D.L. 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

0: That was a song for when mom and daddy were still together. Aretha Franklin, Ain't No Way. Grandmama's still here, but Pop-Pop is long gone. We're going to tell you why. My top five, Jasmine give us five probable reasons. Women outlive men. This will be interesting, but Madame Noir.
1: Number five, women sleep more.
2: True.
3: Yes.
1: Yeah, sleep more.
0: That.
1: Body gets to kind of recycle. Number four, the top five probable reasons women outlive men. Women are physically affectionate. Really?
2: Some women are, yes.
1: Some women are.
2: Yeah.
1: Some aren't.
2: Yeah.
1: Number three, the top five probable reasons.
0: The ones who aren't, we call them alive.
1: Oh, number three. Women go to the doctor more often.
0: Yes.
1: Regularly, actually.
2: Yes.
1: Number two of the top five probable reasons women outbid me. Women process heartache.

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1: Magic Traffic, it's time to get an update. How are the streets looking?
2: So traffic brought to you by Whole Foods Market. Just go around the BW Parkway northbound as you move towards 100 from 198. On and off, stop and go traffic, and then up towards 895. Really, really slow as you make your way on 295. Outbound 395, also slow leaving out of downtown as we're watching an accident on the inner loop of the Beltway. This is in between Charles and York Road, and of course, traffic is really, really backed up out there. Fire and EMS are actually on the scene of that situation. We got an accident cleared out of the outer loop of the Beltway at Bel Air Road, actually, and traffic is still slow. This was a five-vehicle accident. Looks like traffic moving towards the Harbor Tunnel is slow. Towards the Fort McHenry Tunnel is slow. 100 westbound is actually slow towards Arundel Mills Boulevard. 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
4: 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He was like, okay, T, whatever I do first, I want you to play the wife or the girlfriend. I was like, okay, Martin, sure. Because you're used to people, like, saying they're going to do something not follow through, but Martin was a follow-thrower, okay? Man. I know I'm making up words. And it just so happened that I had just booked another show. And so I told Martin, no,
3: what?
4: 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Yes, no. Nobody knows that.
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